small are the lives of cheats and of liars, of bigoted news press.

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0: To every kid who never had a date to no school dance.
1: 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To every

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Thanks for making such a pleasurable re-entry back onto the long road. I don't think we were expecting this, but anyways, I want to point out Matt Cameron on drums.

Yeah. Yeah. When I walk on by, girls be looking like Debbie Fly. I pick to the beat, walking down the street in my new the freak. Yeah. 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It's